The tunes that time forgot two times every hour, and one of them starts off every new hour of our show. Atlanta is their name, and you can guess where they hail from.

I'm glad you hung around for the final two tunes that Time Forgot are very special. One from a gifted singer-songwriter who was a pretty good actor back in the day, and while

Got a favorite? We'll play it. 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

just late. 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

0: have to hear him whisper.
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0: We love to hear him say, go ahead and make my day. Whether Smith and Wesson can taught him a lesson.
1: Go ahead, punk. Make my day.
0: We love to hear him say, go ahead and make my day. He just fired his gun and then there were none.
1: Go ahead, punk. Make my day. No trial, no reports to file. Do you feel lucky, punk? Man's got to know his limitations.
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0: 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Eric and Kathy, what do we got coming up?
1: Well, flakes on a plane, and I don't mean frosted flakes or corn flakes either.
0: Oh, okay.
1: So think about that, flakes on a plane. What could that be?

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Money on the line for Friday. We'll talk about those cash words after Lee Bryce, one of them girls on K.

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Here's Trey Pendley. It's called Family Man.

Now, this past year, last year, we had David Frizzell in the West Union to do a show. Yeah, that was fun. Here he is now with Shelley West on KNEI 103.5.

0: 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I've seen you irritated. 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
1: 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You could win $103.50. If you know these words...